0: Música W.
1: Hold on, fuck that. Fuck that shit. Hold on, I got to start this motherfucking record over again. Wait a minute. Fuck that shit. Still on this motherfucking record. I'ma play this motherfucker for y'all. Hey, y'all get some more drinks going on. I sound a whole lot better.

0: jam nitty gritty. You're listening to the boy from the big bad city. This is Jam Hot. 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

0: Estás escuchando Música W.
1: I've seen the devil dance on sunset.

0: this, but I thought we would try. I thought we would at least try to, I've seen this happen in other marriages, and it can be an opportunity to get closer and to really do important work together as a couple. I did not realize that night that he would be unwilling to do that work, to do any therapy, and that it would turn so quickly into a divorce.
1: Yeah. Dice que ella se va a dormir esa noche pensando, híjole, ¿puede ser que se pueda salvar este matrimonio? 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So, from the point he says, I want to get a divorce, I thought I was happy, I'm not, I thought I wanted this life, I don't, forward, how many weeks, because he left that day, right? So how many weeks, how many months, what happens after?
0: So what happens after is he goes to New York. I am hysterical. I am trying to get him on the phone. When I do get him on the phone, I am begging for some kind of explanation, whether it's because he's in love or he didn't love me anymore or some other reason. And he won't tell me anything. He's very calm. He's completely shut down. And I am hysterical. And he finally says, I can't talk to you because you're too upset. You're too angry.
1: Oh my God.
0: And it is like a switch so quickly where I become sort of the hysteric and he's the calm one, even though he's done something pretty crazy to walk out on your family during a pandemic. But I think this happens to women a lot. All of a sudden we're painted as hysterical. So he's in New York. After about a month, I call him and I tell him that we have to tell the kids. I'd been pretending for the kids that nothing was wrong.
1: Okay.
0: And so he comes back to the vineyard.
1: But there's something that you say in the book mm-hmm. about your hysteria.
0: Yes.
1: You were becoming somebody that wasn't you, that had never been you.
0: Mm-hmm. I think what I say in the book is I had very normal emotions. These are very normal emotions to have. This heartbreak, the sadness, the confusion, the begging for some
1: anger, the everything. Yeah.
0: Yeah. And at that point, I couldn't even access anger. I was just so heartbroken. This was the love of my life, the man I thought I was going to grow old with, father of my children, the man I trusted more than anyone in the world. And so this version of myself that was just so upset and hysterical was, I guess, new to me. But I think what was notable about that is that he was, you know, 100 steps ahead of me. So his calmness is because he knew what was coming and I didn't. And so I'm just trying to catch up in the story to try and understand what is happening to me. And I think that often women who are left are very quickly painted as sort of out of control, you know, can't deal with them. The rejected wife, you see the stereotype in movies and books. I had become that. And it was very hard to get my bearings again. And it was very hard to deal with someone who had turned so cold, just so icy cold, like almost like we had never met before.
1: Oh, my God. Well, you know, we say, I guess it works as well in English. You don't know who you marry until you get a divorce.
0: Yes, exactly. So
1: the title is perfect, Strangers. Let me say this in Spanish. Dice que una vez que él se va de la casa,